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1: Highway 400 southbound from Port Severn through Moonstone to Barrie is looking good. No issues throughout the city. All clear through Cookstown and Bradford as well. And your drive into King is smooth sailing. Highway 11 from Orillia to Barrie looks good. Trouble free on Highway 26 from Collingwood, Highway 27 from Elmvale, and 92 from Wasaga. If you see a problem, let us know at 1-844-ROJAM. I'm Anna Petritis. More traffic in minutes on 107.5 Cool FM.
0: Dale and Charlie can barely handle mornings on their own, especially Mondays. 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
1: Highway 400 southbound from Port Severn through Moonstone to Barrie is looking good. No issues throughout the city. All clear through Cookstown and Bradford, and your drive into King onto the 401 is smooth. Highway 11 from Orillia to Barrie looks good. Trouble-free on Highway 26 from Collingwood and Stainer, Highway 27 from Elmvale, and 92 from Wasaga. If you see a problem, let us know at 1-844-ROAD-JAM. I'm Anna Petridis. More traffic in minutes on 107.5 Cool FM.
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1: Highway 400 southbound from Port Severn through Moonstone to Barrie is looking good. No issues throughout the city. All clear through Cookstown and Bradford. And your drive into King onto the 401 is smooth as well. Highway 11 from Orillia to Barrie looks good. Trouble-free on Highway 26 from Collingwood and Stayner, 27 from Elmvale, and 92 from Wasaga. I'm Anna Petridis for your Cottage Country Traffic on 107.5 Cool FM.
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0: 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If you hear music getting louder, laughter getting closer, and someone yelling, "This is my song," yeah, you're getting warmer. 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
1: On the road and spot a slowdown? 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

0: This is the kind of jury duty you don't want to get out of. 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

It's Mr. 305 checking in for the remix. You know they had that 75 Street Brazil. Well, this year's gonna be called Caiocho. Que hola, gata. Que hola, omega. And this how we gonna do it. Dale.

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2: 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You looked at that donut filled with jelly and you're like, what's in this?
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2: Like, why do you need that kind of surprise?
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0: 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Good morning, Dale and Charlie. And Charlie's sleeping in this morning. Ah, it looks like it's going to be a nice day today. Man, it's already like calm winds, clear sky, 11 right now, but 26 and sunshine later on. UV index of 9. Yeah, it's going to be a bit toasty. But we're not going to complain. We're going to be in for a warm stretch, too, by the way. We're going to be hanging around 30 basically this whole week. And as a result, today looks dry. Tuesday, Wednesday, Thursday, there's that chance because it's so hot, the humidity builds in, and you know what happens. You could see a little pop-up shower here and there. Yeah, I know. But really, can't complain about it. Currently sitting at 11 right now at Cool FM. We'll check in with MJ shortly and see what's going on with traffic.
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107.5 Cool FM, Charlotte Cardin. And the way we touch, it is 521, and it's Dale and Charlie. Charlie's sleeping in this morning, but that's all right. We got a little help coming in later on today. Yes, Jackson, our cool kid, is going to be joining us. Should be good fun. Jackson's going to play some games, play a little Generation Gap, win some prizes, say hi to friends and family, and pick a tune. It'll all be coming up later on. We're getting to the end of the school year. When you think about it, it's June 8th. Maybe one, two more at the most. Cool kids, before we wrap up for the season and find out who wins the bursary, too. Yeah, from Unique Minds Academy. But Jackson will be in to join us today as our cool kid. Nice day. Oh, man. Tough to go back to work on a day like this. It's like, can I have the day off? Clear skies, 11 right now, sunshine, and 26 later on today. 26. Going to be a hot week, by the way. Lady Gaga now. Bad Romance on Barry's Cool FM.

Wake up, turn on Cool FM, laugh and laugh and laugh. Be a little late for work, laugh some more. Cool Mornings with Dale and Charlie on Barry's Best Mix. 107.5 Cool FM.

0: 107.5 Cool FM. How you doing, Dale and Charlie? Charlie's sleeping in this morning. Monday morning. It's going to be nice. Oh, 26 and loads of sunshine today with a very high UV index. So get that sunscreen on if you're going to be outside. It's 11 right now. All right, MJ, what's going on with traffic?
1: The ride down the 400 looks pretty good between Barrie and the GTA. So far, no major holdups for you. While the 404 between Newmarket down in the Markham area, you're in for a good run. No problems over on 26 to Stayner and on the way to Collingwood, and 92 to Wasaga, 89 to Alliston looks good. In Barrie, take note that we do have this long-term closure that starts today of Mapleview Drive East. That'll be closed between Chef Lane and Royal Jubilee until November. Detours are via Yonge, Big Bay Point, and Prince William Way. I'm MJ. More traffic in minutes on 107.5 Cool FM.
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2: Good morning. Here's what Barrie's talking about. You can get there from here. Just going to take some doing. A section of Maple.

0: An 18-year-old from Peterborough was pronounced dead at the scene. It's not clear what led to the collision. A 7.8 earthquake rocked the southern Philippines today, killing at least 19 people, injuring more than 200 others. Mostly in coastal areas, also sent a 1-meter tsunami into nearby coasts with damage reported in at least one coastal village. Israel and Iran traded fire early today in retaliatory strikes that threatened to drag the Middle East back into a full-scale regional war. It was the first exchange of fire since the ceasefire was reached on April 8th. Work begins today on a new pavilion at Toanche Park in Tiny Township, which will include an ice rink. Construction expected to last through the summer. Your tip could be today's top story. Text Barry 360 at 705-797-1111. Defense let the Barry Baycats down Sunday, committing 4 errors in a 7-2 loss to the Guelph Royals. Blue Jays took the rubber game of their series with Baltimore 6-4 with the win. The Jays reclaimed third place in the American League East and moved to within a half game of Texas for the third wild card spot in the AL. They open a home set with the Phillies tonight. Toronto beat Chicago 85-68 in women's basketball. Game 3 of the NBA final goes tonight. Knicks leading the Spurs 2-0. Rain behind us for now. The forecast in 30.
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0: Sunny today, high near 26, clear down to 14 tonight. Sunshine tomorrow morning, increasing clouds by noon with a chance of late day showers and thunder. High 29, Humidex into the mid-30s. It's minus 9 in Barrie. For updates all day long, follow us on Blue Sky and X at Barrie360 and online at Barrie360.com.
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0: 107.5 Cool FM. Christina Aguilera, and come on over. 5:39, Dale and Charlie. She's sleeping in this morning after a very busy weekend.
1: Yes, we crashed Charlie's place yesterday. We didn't crash it, no. But we did have the Sunday afternoon for Gildas Club there. And wow, did it turn out to be an absolutely perfect day. Just a perfect day. It was gorgeous. It was sunny. It was actually hot. A lot of places, I don't know if you were out yesterday. I hope you took advantage of it. But it was because it wasn't a lot of wind. And it was sunny and hot. And we were just out enjoying that. And we raised a lot of funds for a great cause. It was a very busy Sunday out there. Matthew Good put on a wonderful performance. Matthew Good Trio. And, a good time was had by all. And all in support of Gildas Club. Yeah. So there you go. Today it's going to be another nice day. Going to be heading up to a high 26. Loads of sunshine later on. And then it gets a little bit hot and steamy over the rest of the week, where it looks like we're probably going to see a little bit of thunderstorm activity coming in because it's going to be so humid. Like, it's going to be hanging around 30 for the balance of the week. So just know that it's going to be just the sticky kind of weather. And that always says, you know what? We could have a little bit of thunderstorm activity going with that. Yeah. Right now we're sitting at a nice, refreshing 11 degrees. Time for a look at the roads. MJ, what's going on?
2: A good run down the highways as you make your way between Coldwater to Barrie and on your way down towards the GTA. Not seeing any problems. Meanwhile, Highway 11, that looks good from Barrie up to Orillia to Gravenhurst, over on 92 to Wasaga, and 27 to Elmvale, 89 on your way to Alliston. Not hearing of any issues in Barrie. Take note that we do have this long-term closure starting today of Mapleview Drive East between Chef Lane and Royal Jubilee Drive. That's expected to be closed until November. I'm MJ. More traffic in minutes on 107.5 Cool FM.
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0: 107.5 Cool FM and Miley Cyrus, Jaded. How are you, Dale and Charlie? Well, there's that sunshine coming up. It is going to be a spectacular day today with a high climbing up to, we're probably going to be looking at about 26 later on today. And it is going to be hot, and it is going to stay hot over the course of the week. And we get into a little bit of soggy weather as well, though, because we have got that humidity building in. But today it looks just gorgeous. Absolutely perfect. Currently sitting at 11 right now at Cool FM. Dan Blakely in the Barry 360 newsroom with a Cool FM news update for us. Dan, what do you got for us that you're working on this morning?
1: Israel and Iran have traded fire for the first time since a ceasefire was reached on April 8th, and a detour to tell you about in South Barry. Those stories and more, top of the hour.
2: Remember when a relationship was a switch that you just kind of flipped literally on Facebook? You could update your status to, like, in a relationship or whatever, right?
0: Okay.
2: I mean, I never did it, but
0: I don't have mine listed, no.
2: Now, I guess it's a little more complicated. There's this new dating trend. It's called wildflowering. It's more like a buzzword, really. But
0: yeah,
2: anyway,
0: okay.
2: This is a whole new thing. 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
0: what is it?
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0: And like a wildflower.
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2: No. No. So the idea is, yeah, to be in the moment and not put a label to something.
0: Yeah.
2: Wildflowering.
0: Can you use that in marriage, or would that still be called swinging?
2: I think.
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0: 107.5 Cool FM and Mr. Big. How you doing? It's Dale and Charlie. It is Monday. It is going to be gorgeous today with a high climate of 26 and loads of sunshine with a very high UV index. Get your sunscreen on if you're going to be outside. Coming up in a little bit, we got our cool kid coming in this morning. Jackson's going to be in to join us. Yeah. Always like a little help on a Monday morning. Right now, it's sitting at 11, so it's very crisp out there right now. It's nice. How are the roads doing, MJ?
1: Little bit of volume on the 400 southbound, approaching Highway 88 down to Canal, and afterwards, it'll pick up pace and a good-looking trip all the way down to the GTA. Meanwhile, over on the 404, so far so good, between Newmarket to Markham, Highway 11, no problems, from Barrie up to Orillia, and 90 to Angus, 92 to Wasaga, so far so good. In Barrie, we do have a long-term road closure that starts today of Mapleview Drive East between Chef Lane and Royal Jubilee Drive. That'll be closed until November. We've got detours via Young, Big Bay Point, and Prince William Way. 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I'm MJ. More traffic in minutes on 107.5 Cool FM.
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2: Good morning. Here's what Barrie's talking about. If your morning drive takes you along Mapleview Drive east of Young, you have a detour to make. It'll be closed today until mid-November from Chef Lane to Royal Jubilee for culvert installation. Your detour will be along Young, Big Bay Point, and Prince William Way, and vice versa. Barrie Transit routes 12A and 12B are also being rerouted and will not be stopping at Barrie South GO Station. OPP trying to piece together what caused a collision late Saturday afternoon that claimed the life of a 65-year-old Barrie man. He was one of four motorcyclists involved in a collision with a passenger vehicle on Highway 7 near Omimi. A 72-year-old from Dunchurch near Parry Sound was also killed, as well as an 18-year-old from Peterborough who was driving the passenger vehicle. The third and fourth motorcyclists, both from Sudbury, survived. Explosions have been heard this morning in Israel and Iran as the two countries traded fire for the first time since the April 8th ceasefire, threatening to drag the Middle East back into a full-scale war. A 7.8 earthquake and tsunami have left at least 19 people dead, 200 injured in the southern Philippines, the strongest quake to hit the region this year. Scary Movie topped the weekend box office, beating out Masters of the Universe. See it, shoot it, share your news on the Barrie 360 text line 705-797-1111. Errors got in the way of a Barrie Baycats win on Sunday. 4-all, Guelph beat them 7-2. Jays scored 5 runs in the 6th inning to get past the Orioles 6-4, also moved past the O's into 3rd place in the American League East, and sit a half game back of Texas for the 3rd wild card spot in the AL. They open a home set with the Phillies tonight. Toronto Tempo took Chicago 85-68 in women's basketball. The Knicks take a 2-0 lead tonight into Game 3 of the NBA Final with the Spurs. Sunny and warm today, the forecast in 30.
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2: weather. Color and sunny today, high near 26, clear down to 14 tonight. Sunny to start tomorrow, clouding up by noon, could be late day showers and thunder. High of 29, Humidex into the 30s. 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

eventually. So if our time is running out, day after day, we'll make the mundane a masterpiece. Oh my, my, oh my, my love, I take one look at you, you're taking me

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0: Bottle 75, Cool FM, and Virginia to Vegas, and Just Friends. It is 6:09, Dale and Charlie. A story popped up that I thought could relate to Charlie, and so I asked her if she orders from Uber Eats.
1: Yes, I do.
0: And you order other stuff online from Amazon and stuff.
1: Yes, I do.
0: You ever have packages disappear from the front of your house?
1: No.
0: No?
1: No, in fact, I've had packages
0: appear.
1: You're
0: kind of isolated where you are.
1: But I've had other people's packages.
0: Yeah, yeah.
1: Right? Like, remember when I had all the pot show up? That was fun. That
0: oh,
1: was
0: right.
1: That was a good day.
0: That must have been for an older kid, not
1: the,
0: for you.
1: The edibles? Yeah, that was a good day.
0: Woo, gummies. Nashville, Tennessee, man.
1: Okay.
0: Ordered food from Uber Eats.
1: Yep.
0: It arrived.
1: Okay, good.
0: But before he went outside to get it, the food was stolen.
1: Oh, come on.
0: In that amount of time?
1: Wow.
0: So, of course, he had the camera going.
1: Yeah.
0: Ring bell or whatever.
1: The ringtone?
0: Ringtone?
1: No, that's wrong, too.
0: Anyway.
1: It's called the ring camera.
0: That's it. Revealed the thief was the neighbor's dog. Who swiped the food right off the front porch, like as if he knew the delivery was coming.
1: He could smell
0: it. Stood there at the side, you know, behind the bushes. As soon as the guy turned around to walk away, he's like...
1: Ram. Amazing.
0: Took off with it. A literal pooch pirate.
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0: I've been waiting all day for this to show up. It's 6:11. Gorgeous day today. Lots of sunshine. High at 26 later on today. What are we looking at with traffic, MJ?
3: As you make your way down the 400, a little bit of volume right now as you're approaching Highway 88 down to Canal Road. No problems afterwards. The rest of the way to the GTA looking pretty good. Meanwhile, over on the 404 Newmarket down to the Markham area, you're in for a good run. Secondary routes like 26 to Stayner and 92 to Wasaga, 89 heading to Alliston. So far, not hearing of any major setbacks there. But if you do spot a problem on the roads, let us know. 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I'm MJ. More traffic in minutes on 107.5 Cool FM.
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0: takes you back, doesn't it? Duran Duran, Hungry Like the Wolf on 107.5 Cool FM. 20 minutes after 6 o'clock, how are you? Dale and Charlie, sun's coming up. Right now we're sitting at 11, but we are warming up nicely later on today, up to around 26. And very high UV index, so sunscreen on. All right. And we're into a hot stretch of weather. I mean, we're going to be hanging right around the 30 mark basically all week long. And there's going to be a couple of days where we could see some showers popping up, thunderstorms. You know, you get that humidity building, and that's probably going to be the possibility. Today looks dry. Today looks just absolutely perfect. We've got our cool kid, Jackson, who's going to be joining us in, I'm going to say, probably coming in here in about 20 minutes or so, 25 minutes. And then we'll get him in after 7 o'clock, and we're going to have some fun playing some games and stuff. I understand he... looking forward to being a pro soccer player. All right. Must be getting excited about the World Cup coming up, too, which happens later this week. Canada plays their first game. All righty. So, shades on for the drive. We'll check the traffic situation coming up with MJ. And also, we've got Dan Blakely keeping an eye on what Barry's talking about coming from the Barry 360 newsroom.
1: Charlie's mom thoughts.
2: 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It was so rough back in my day. I didn't get a phone till like grade 4. And sometimes the Wi-Fi didn't work upstairs.
1: This has been Charlie's Mom Thoughts. Brought to you by coffee. Fueled by kids. And tolerated with wine.

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1: We have been doing more traveling in the last couple of years, and I'm telling you, Airbnb has made it way easier. 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

0: summer. Homewrecker. 6:29. Dale and Charlie. Charlie sleeping in this morning.
1: Yes.
0: It is going to be a lovely day. As you can see, sun's coming up. Heading up to a high of 26 later on today. And high UV index, though. Get the sunscreen on, all right? Right now, we're sitting at 11. Time for a look at Cool FM traffic details. MJ?
2: Starting to slow down right now on the 400 southbound as you're approaching Highway 88. Off and on down to Canal. Just your typical congestion throughout there. It's not going to last you too long, though. It does quickly ease up past Canal Road. And then from there, looking good down to the GTA. Meanwhile, over on Highway 11 from Barrie up to Orillia to Gravenhurst. No major delays for you. And 92 to Wasaga, 26 to Stayner. That's looking good, too. In Barrie, we do have this closure that starts today of Mapleview Drive East between Chef Lane and Royal Jubilee Drive. That's expected to be closed until the fall. Detours are via Young, Big Bay Point, and Prince William Way. 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I'm MJ. More traffic in minutes on 107.5 Cool FM.
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3: Good morning. Here's what Barrie's talking about. A long and winding road in the south end, as MJ has been mentioning, in traffic.

0: The front window Sunday also damaged the nail salon next door. Midland Town Council has pulled the plug on the proposed Midland Bay Landing waterfront development, says current market conditions make it difficult to move forward in a way that meets the town's long-term goals. Residents had also raised concerns about access, scale, and overall community benefit for the waterfront site. A 7.8 magnitude quake in the Philippines has killed at least 19 people, knocked over buildings, and set off a tsunami. More than 200 were injured. Israel and Iran have traded fire 2 months to the day since the ceasefire was reached. Explosions could be heard in central Israel and in central and western Iran. Got a scoop? We're listening. Send your news tip to the Barry 360 text line 705-797-1111. Barry Baycats lost 7-2 to Guelph on Sunday. They committed four errors on the day. A five-run sixth inning gave the Jays the lead, and they held on for a 6-4 win over Baltimore. They sit third in the American League East and are just a half game shy of the third wild card spot in the AL. Brittany Sykes put up 25 points in the Toronto Tempo, 85-68 win over Chicago. In women's basketball, NBA final resumes tonight in New York. Knicks leading the Spurs 2-0. A warm one today. The forecast in 30.
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0: Sunny today, high near 26, clear down to 14 tonight, increasing clouds tomorrow with a chance of late day showers and thunder, high 29, Humidex into the 30s. 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
0: Unless you had $1 million. Oh, by the way, coming up in about an hour's time, we're going to play Cool FM's $1,000 Minute. But if you're playing that game, that means you've been the seventh caller and you've already picked up $100 in Lottomax tickets. We'll do that at 7:40 this morning. They're making landings now on Cool FM.

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1: 107.5 Cool FM and the ladies, if I had $1 million. 641, Dale and Charlie. Charlie's sleeping in this morning. It is going to be a spectacular day. Sunshine and a high climate of 26, sunny and 11 out there right now. These are the kind of days, like, you know what? If this was only a Saturday and we all didn't have to work today, this would be great. Because this is one of those days you can kind of go out in your backyard and, you know, you can make breakfast on, like, your barbecue or something. Oh. Never mind the barbecue, because the barbecue is, like, dead in the water, right? Look at it this way. Is your grill looking horrendous? Kids, let me ask you this. Dad's grill, is it looking awful? Pretty bad? Don't like to eat food off of it? Here we go. As we get closer and closer to Father's Day, we have teamed up again with our friends at Georgian Hot Tubs, Cedar Point Drive, because it's time for Dad's Ugliest Grill. And this is your chance to win. Are you ready for this? And I saw this the other day. I was actually at Georgian Hot Tubs, and I saw this. The Traeger Flat Rock 3 Zone Flat Top Griddles. Oh, this is where you can make smash burgers, or you can do all your bacon, eggs, everything like that for a wonderful weekend breakfast, brunch kind of thing on days like this, if we all didn't have to work. But you're going to get a chance to win this from Georgian Hot Tubs and Cool FM. And all you have to do, kids, is let us see how bad Dad's grill is. 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All for Father's Day, teaming up with Georgian Hot Tubs on Cedar Point Drive. And, it is just, this thing is really cool. 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Ooh, is that a hibachi? Haven't seen one of those in a while. Okay, it is a gorgeous day. Lots of sunshine, so you'll need the shades for the drive and also sunscreen on if you're going to be outside. What are we looking at with traffic, MJ?
2: You're going to find a slowdown on the South 400 off and on between Highway 88, the Canal Road area. Once you're past that, it'll pick up pace and it looks good down to the GTA. While the southbound 404 from Davis to St. John Side Road, you're off to a good run there on 12 and 93 to Midland. So far, no delays. And 27 to Elmvale looks good. We do have this road closure in Barrie that starts today. Mapleview Drive East between Chef Lane and Royal Jubilee Drive will be closed until the fall. We've got detours in place. If you spot any problems, let us know. 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I'm MJ. More traffic in minutes on 107.5 Cool FM.
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1: 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It is 6:49. Dale and Charlie. Charlie's sleeping in this morning, but that's all right. We got a little help. Jackson, our cool kid, is ready to go out in the green room, all set and ready to come in here after 7 o'clock. Beautiful day today. Loads of sunshine. 26 the high. What you got for us at 7 o'clock, Dan?
2: Israel and Iran have traded fire for the first time since a ceasefire was reached on April 8th, and a detour to tell you about in South Barry. 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
1: Okay, Charlie's office. Searching through some things. Found some interesting little tidbits here. You know, there's a ski resort in Finland. And yet again, ski resort. Well, it's summertime. But they're doing something unusual to promote themselves. They're having a gold hunt. Not Easter egg hunt, a gold one. Now, somewhere at the resort, a gold bar worth $23,000 has been hidden, and they're giving clues throughout the summer. You don't need to find it. It's there. You just got to stay in a designated area, and you can go find it. Like an actual gold bar. I don't know. I guess they're doing something because it's like, hey, like I said, it's summer. Who's skiing right now? So they're thinking, well, what are we going to do to draw some tourists in, right? Well, there's a couple of big sightings that have been going on. Are you ready for this? Nice-looking senior couple has now been seen around, dating these days. It's Lorenzo Lamas and Heather Locklear. I want you to think way back in TV. That's right. It's like a Falcon Crest Dynasty crossover episode. Wow. Heather Locklear and Lorenzo Lamas. Also, Sydney Sweeney has been seen around Sumner, Washington, apparently, the state of Washington, Sumner, Washington. Her grandparents live there, and her dad graduated from high school there, so she's home just visiting the family. It's kind of funny if you're just kind of sitting in a bar, and it's kind of like, oh, aren't you Sydney Sweeney? Mm-hmm. And Madonna did a surprise pop-up concert in New York City's Times Square. Yeah, as a kickoff to Pride Month, and as a promo stunt for her upcoming Confessions 2 album. Estimated crowd? We were in on the whole thing? Well, 50,000 people get to take that in. That's what's trending on Cool FM. Our cool kids coming up next.

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1: 107.5 Cool FM, 7 o'clock. It's Dale and Charlie. Charlie's getting the day off today. It's Dale Smith. It is beautiful. Yeah, it's 11 right now, but that's sunshine. We're warming up to 26 later on. We got our cool kid Jackson coming in to join us shortly. And we'll talk a little soccer with the World Cup coming up, and I think he's into soccer. All righty, let's get a look and see what's happening with traffic, MJ.
2: We've got some heavy delays right now on the northbound 400 traveling through Barrie. Just north of Arda is where it starts to slow down. Heavy from that point till around Dunlop. Then it's going to pick up pace. It looks good to the extension. While south of Barrie, the southbound lanes, we got off and on delays between Highway 88 and Canal Road, and a few more delays between Finch and the 401. Meanwhile, Highway 11 looking good from Barrie up to Orillia to Gravenhurst, and 90 to Angus moving well. 27 to Elmvale and 26 to Stayner. That looks good too. 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I'm MJ. More traffic in minutes on 107.5 Cool FM.
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3: Good morning. Here's what Barrie's talking about. You can get there from here. It's just going to take some doing. A section of Mapleview Drive east of Yonge will be closed until mid-November for culvert installation. No through traffic between Chef Lane and Royal Jubilee Drive. The detour will be Yonge Street, Big Bay Point Road, and Prince William Way. Barrie Transit Routes 12A and 12B will be detoured and will not be stopping at Barrie South GO station for the duration. 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A Barrie man and two others were killed Saturday in a multi-vehicle collision on Highway 7 near Omimi. The 65-year-old, whose name has not been released, was airlifted to hospital in Toronto, where he was pronounced dead. He was one of four people who had been riding motorcycles. The driver of a passenger vehicle, an 18-year-old from Peterborough, was pronounced dead at the scene. It's not clear what led to the collision. A 7.8 earthquake rocked the southern Philippines today, killing at least 19 people, injuring more than 200, mostly in collapsed buildings. Also sent a 1-meter tsunami into nearby coasts, with damage reported in at least one coastal village. Israel and Iran traded fire early today in retaliatory strikes that threatened to drag the Middle East back into a full-scale regional war. It was the first exchange of fire since the ceasefire was reached on April 8th. Work begins today on a new pavilion at Tehuantche Park in Tiny, including an ice rink. Construction expected to last through the summer. Big moment, local buzz. We want to hear about it. Text Barrie 360 at 705-797-1111. Defense let the Barrie Baycats down Sunday, committed four errors in a 7-2 loss to the Guelph Royals. Blue Jays took the rubber game of their set with Baltimore 6-4. With the win, the Jays reclaimed third place in the American League East and moved to within a half game of Texas for the third wild card spot in the AL. Jays open a home set with the Phillies tonight. Toronto beat Chicago 85-68 in women's basketball. Game 3 of the NBA final goes tonight. Knicks leading the Spurs 2-0. Rain behind us for now. The forecast in 30.
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3: Sunny today, high near 26, clear down to 14 tonight. Sunshine tomorrow morning, increasing clouds by noon with a chance of late day showers and thunder. High of 29, Humidex into the 30s. 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

0: 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Dale and Charlie. Charlie's got the day off, but that's all right. Got a little help in here because Jackson's in this morning. Good morning.
1: Morning.
0: How are you?
1: Good.
0: A little tired? You have to get up earlier than usual this morning?
1: Yeah.
0: What time do you normally get up?
1: Seven.
0: So you're just normally waking up now?
1: Yeah.
0: Oh, didn't stop off for a big extra large coffee on the way in?
1: No.
0: Jackson's our cool kid coming in this morning. Oh, just made it in before the end of the school year.
1: Yeah.
0: Yeah, I guess we were talking about that. Just a couple of weeks left worth of school.
1: Yeah.
0: Now, you're in grade five, right?
1: Yeah.
0: Where do you go to school?
1: Steel Street Public School.
0: Steel Street?
1: Yeah.
0: Right on. Grade five's going good so far?
1: Yeah.
0: Yeah, you're going to make it on to grade six or not? Yeah.
1: Hopefully.
0: But we were talking and you're into sports.
1: Yeah.
0: Yeah, like all sports. You play all sports?
1: Yeah.
0: Yeah. But the best one?
1: Soccer.
0: So we were talking about getting excited about the World Cup.
1: Yeah.
0: Yeah. I guess the first game for Canada is on Friday. Nope, they're there. They're always talking about it on TV and all on the radio and stuff, but that's going to be all over the place. So do you have any favorite players who play soccer?
1: I like Ronaldo.
0: Yeah?
1: Yeah.
0: Cristiano Ronaldo? Not a Messi fan?
1: No,
0: you got to pick him. No, don't like him. All right, so what else do you do besides sports and stuff like that?
1: Game.
0: What games?
1: Call of Duty, Fortnite.
0: Oh, Call of Duty, Fortnite. Yeah, okay, I recognize those ones. If Charlie was here, she'd probably know him better because she's got kids who play those games as well. So, yeah, all right, cool. You know what? We're going to play the Generation Gap coming up in just a couple of minutes, which is where you're going to win some prizes, including, if I'm not mistaken, we're going to be sending you off to Canada's Wonderland, which sounds pretty cool.
1: Mm-hmm.
0: You been there before?
1: Yeah.
0: It's a lot of fun.
1: Yeah.
0: All right, cool. Jackson is our cool kid in this morning. What a beautiful day we got. It's going to be sunny with a high climate of 26. Right now, we are sitting at 11. Time for a look at Cool FM traffic details. MJ?
2: The northbound 400 between Essa up to Dunlop. Things are moving very slowly right now as you're traveling throughout that stretch in Barrie. So do be careful as you're making your way through. If there's any updates, let us know. Text us 705-727-1075. Meanwhile, south of Barrie, it's going to slow down on the southbound lanes between 88 and Canal Road. Then it gets heavy from King to Rutherford. And once more, between Finch and the 401. Not seeing any problems over on 90 to Angus. That's looking good. And 27 to Elmvale, 92 to Wasaga. No issues there. We do have this closure that starts today in Barrie. Mapleview Drive East is shut down between Chef Lane and Royal Jubilee Drive. Detours are via Young, Big Bay Point, and Prince William Way. I'm MJ. More traffic in minutes on 107.5 Cool FM.
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0: Okay, we've got our cool kid Jackson in here this morning. Going to play the Generation Gap live. And we've got some great prizes for you, okay?
1: Yeah.
0: All right, here we go. Now, Jackson, today is National Best Friends Day. Have you got a best friend?
1: Yeah.
0: Yeah? Say hi to your best friend after?
1: After.
0: Okay, after. Say hi. All right. So I'm going to ask you a question.
1: Yeah.
0: You know SpongeBob?
1: Yeah.
0: Was SpongeBob's absolute best friend?
1: Patrick.
0: You didn't even need... See, I knew you'd know it. You don't even need, like, the multiple choice. I was going to say Squidward, Patrick, or Mr. Krabs, and you just... That's Patrick. Patrick Star is indeed the right answer. Hey, let's take a look at what you won today as far as prizes. There's some nice ones. You got a Flag Store prize pack, which is that whole bag of all that stuff sitting there right in front of you.
1: Mm-hmm.
0: All kinds of great stuff in there, especially a lot of fun stuff now that the weather's getting a little bit warmer. So you can enjoy all of that. And you've got some tickets to go to Canada's Wonderland. Yeah, where they got the... This doesn't really apply to you, the brew and barbecue. Well, the barbecue does. Maybe not the brew, though. But, you know, Grandma can have some of the brew. All kinds of barbecue food and fun. And you are going to Canada's Wonderland for winning the Generation Cup. Now, we came around on a song that you wanted to hear. We finally got one figured out.
1: Yeah.
0: That's a classic, right? It's an oldie, but a goodie. You want to introduce it and say it's on Cool FM?
1: Yeah.
0: Go ahead, just tell me. Who is it and what's the song?
1: Michael Jackson, Beat It.
0: On?
1: Cool FM.
0: There you go. That's how it's done.

0: 722, and we've got our cool kid Jackson in here this morning. Now, you got a long list of people you want to say hi to?
1: Yeah.
0: All right, get to it then. Who do you want to say hi to this morning?
1: My dad, my mom, my grandma, grandpa, Nana.
0: Yeah? Little sister?
1: Yeah.
0: What's her name?
1: Lila.
0: Lila. And?
1: Corey.
0: Corey, okay. All right.
1: Colton, Ben, Beckett, Eli, Mason.
0: It's kind of like a quiz. I should know this one. How about teachers you want to say hi to?
1: Miss Wagner.
0: Okay. Coaches?
1: L-O-Y, Atif, Borslov, Charlene.
0: Okay, all right. Because you play on the... Now, what soccer team are you on?
1: Barry Soccer Club.
0: Barry Soccer Club. Very cool. Very cool. We were talking about it earlier, and you played goalie a couple of times.
1: Yeah.
0: Where you get the big gloves on and stuff, right?
1: Yeah.
0: It's a pretty big net you got to defend.
1: Yeah.
0: Not easy. Anybody else you want to say hi to? Don't forget about your cat.
1: Oh, yeah. My cat, Luna.
0: Luna. Have we covered everybody off?
1: Yeah.
0: You think so?
1: Yeah.
0: You sure?
1: Yeah.
0: Okay. All right. Well, then, thanks for coming in this morning, Jackson. You enjoy all that fun stuff you got there and enjoy your time at Canada's Wonderland. And thanks for being our cool kid, okay?
1: Yeah.
0: All righty. Get your sunglasses on for the drive-in today. Going to be a beautiful one with a high climate of 26 later on.
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0: 95 Cool FM, and there's Alexander Stewart, 729, Dale, and Charlie. It is going to be a stellar day today. 26 and sunshine. Now, we're into a hot stretch this week.
1: Yeah, we're going to be hanging around the 30 mark for Tuesday, Wednesday, Thursday, and possibility we could see some thunderstorms coming in, you know, when it gets that hot and the humidity builds in.
0: Yeah. Today, though, looks like an absolutely beautiful day.
1: Right now, we're sitting at 15 in the sunshine. Get your sunscreen on when you head out the door.
0: Okay, MJ, what's going on with traffic?
2: Things are going to slow down a touch over on the 400 southbound between Highway 88 to the Canal Road area, and then it's going to get pretty heavy again from King to Rutherford and between Finch on your way down to the 401, while the southbound 404, we've got some slowdowns there between Davis and St. John's Side Road and between Stouffville Road and 16th Avenue, while Highway 11, no problems from Barrie to Orillia, 90 to Angus is running along smoothly, and 27 to Elmvale, 89 to Alliston, looks good too. 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I'm MJ. More traffic in minutes on 107.5 Cool FM.
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3: Good morning. Here's what Barrie's talking about. If your morning drive takes you along Maple View Drive east of Yonge, you have a detour to make. It'll be closed today until mid-November from Chef Lane to Royal Jubilee for culvert installation. Your detour will be along Yonge, Big Bay Point, and Prince William Way, and vice versa. Barrie Transit routes 12A and 12B are also being rerouted and will not be stopping at Barrie South Coast Station. OPP trying to piece together what caused a collision late Saturday afternoon that claimed the life of a 65-year-old Barrie man. He was one of four motorcyclists involved in a collision with a passenger vehicle on Highway 7 near Omimi. A 72-year-old from Dunchurch near Parry Sound was also killed, as well as an 18-year-old from Peterborough who was

0: errors got in the way of a Barry Baycats win on Sunday, 4-all. Guelph beat them 7-2. Jays scored 5 runs in the 6th inning to get past the Orioles 6-4, also moved past the O's into 3rd place in the American League East and sit a half game back of Texas for the 3rd wild card spot in the AL. They open a home set with the Phillies tonight. Toronto Tempo took Chicago 85-68 in women's basketball. Knicks take a 2-0 lead tonight in the Game 3 of the NBA Final with the Spurs. Sunny and warm today, the forecast in 30.
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0: It's sunny today, high near 26, clear down to 14 tonight. Sunny to start tomorrow, clouds up by noon, could be late day showers and thunder with a high of 29 and a humidex into the 30s. It's 15 in Barrie. For updates all day long, follow us on Blue Sky and X at Barrie360 and online at Barrie360.com.
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0: 5, Cool FM, Britney Spears at 7:40. How are you? It's Dale and Charlie. Charlie's got the day off today. It's Dale Smith. What a beautiful day. Nice day to have the day off. Sunshine at 26. You're going to need some sunscreen on. It's going to be a very high UV index. Right now, we're at 15 in the sunshine. All right, it's Monday. Get some bills to pay from the weekend. $1,000 would help, wouldn't it? 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And if you are caller number 7, you're not only going to get a chance to answer these 10 questions and win $1,000, but also we've got $100 in Lotto Max tickets for you. 727-1075. You want to be caller 7 right now for Cool FM's $1,000 Minute. Okay, sunglasses are the on for the drive-in this morning, I'll tell you. MJ, what's going on with traffic?
1: You're
0: going
1: to find a slowdown on the South 400 between Highway 88 and Canal, and then it's going to get heavy again from King to Rutherford, and then pretty bogged down between Finch and the 401, making your way into Toronto. Onto the 404, we got some light volume from Davis to St. John's Side Road, and then gets bogged down again from Stouffville Road to 16th Avenue. Meanwhile, on our secondary routes, things are looking good. No problems on 89 to Alliston, 92 to Wasaga, 27 to Elmvale. Looks good, too. I'm MJ. More traffic. Traffic in minutes on 107.5 Cool FM.
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0: Okay. Away we go on a Monday morning. Carly's going to help us out here by answering 10 questions and winning $1,000. What do you think about that, Carly?
9: I'm ready. I recruited some help. I ran to my neighbor's house, so I have help now.
0: I ran to my neighbor's house. I can imagine them just... Did you wake them up?
9: And I knocked on the door.
0: That's awesome. Why not? All right, Carly and neighbors, here we go. 10 questions, 60 seconds. Get them all right. We got $1,000 for you. Now, you've already won $100 in Lotto Max tickets, but hey, a grand would be nice.
9: For what today?
0: We can all use the money, right?
9: Exactly.
0: Carly, here we go. Carly O'Neill, it's time for Cool FM's $1,000 Minute. Your 60 seconds begins right now. Who is currently leading the best of seven Stanley Cup finals?
9: Vegas, Golden Knights.
0: This movie, based on Mattel's popular 1980s toy line, opened in theaters last Friday.
9: Toy Story?
0: What colorful tube-shaped toy, when you look through it and turn it, creates changing patterns and images?
9: Kaleidoscope.
0: What do our neighbors to the south call Kraft dinner?
9: Pass.
0: The lawnmower, the sprinkler, and the running man are all types of what?
9: Dance moves.
0: How many of the world's oceans border Canada?
9: Oh, God. Two?
0: What playground game is played on a painted grid where players toss markers and hop on one foot?
9: Hopscotch.
0: What Canadian band's name is the opposite of fully dressed men?
9: Pass.
0: This former Prime Minister's portrait can be found on the $100 bill.
9: Pass.
0: If you had 16 quarters and 3 nickels, how much money do you have?
9: Pass.
0: Oh, well. You got a couple wrong, but that's all right.
9: Come on, neighbors.
0: Yeah. Hey, I don't want any neighborly arguments going on here. Let's all just calm down now. You started off, yeah, you got Vegas. Vegas is indeed leading Carolina 2-1 in the finals. Masters of the Universe, He-Man. That's the Mattel toy line that had the movie that opened up. Down south, they don't call it Kraft dinner. They call it mac and cheese. Mac and cheese. There are 3 oceans bordering Canada. There's the Atlantic, the Pacific, and the Arctic.
9: I forgot about that one.
0: Always forget about the Arctic. Fully dressed men would be... Bare naked ladies.
9: Oh.
0: Exact opposite. I know. Bit of a groaner. Yeah. The Prime Minister found on the $100 bill is Borden. And that just goes to show that we... none of us are rich enough to... Yeah. How many $100 bills do you have in your pocket? None. I can tell you who's on the 5. And for the money, you would have had $4.15. But Carly, you take that $100 in Lotto Max tickets, and let's see what that turns out for you, okay?
9: Thank you so much.
0: Thanks for playing along, and thanks to your neighbors, too. Thanks, everybody. All right, let's all have a good Monday. Enjoy it. Here's Lady Gaga and Bruno Mars now. Die with a Smile on Barry's Cool FM.

0: 97.5 Cool FM, Lady Gaga and Bruno Mars and Die With a Smile. Sunny and 26 today. Oh, nice. Dan, what are you working on the Barrie 360 newsroom for us at 8 o'clock?
1: There's a new construction detour in South Barrie this morning, and it's going to last until mid-November. Tell you more, top of the hour.
0: Yay! More road construction. Yay! Another major artery severed. I know it's all got to be done, but oh, man, it is tough getting around. Like, if you're somebody who gets on or off, like at Dunlop, say, onto the 400 and stuff, you know that the construction they got going on there has just made it just real entertaining, no matter what time of day we're going on. We're going to check and see what else is going on with traffic. It looks like this morning traffic is kind of running okay for the most part. You got the usual slowdowns once you get headed down the 400, but overall, really pretty good. I mean, you're going to run into a little bit of a jam up quite a ways down past 88. There seems to be a bit of a slowdown. We'll check in with MJ coming up in just moments to see what's happening with Cool FM traffic. 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
1: 107.5 Cool FM, Sean Desmond, Shiver. There will be no shivering this week. No, no, no, no, no, no, no. 26 today is about the coolest day we're going to have. Yes, we're headed up to close to 30 on like Tuesday, Wednesday, Thursday. We could see a little bit of thunderstorm weather coming in with that, with the humidity building. But today looks great. Sunshine and 26 later on. 15 now. What's happening on the roads, MJ?
2: It's going to slow down this morning on the 400 southbound approaching Highway 88 to Canal. Then a few off and on delays between King and Rutherford, with more delays from Finch on your way down to the 401. Meanwhile, the southbound 404, we're dealing with a few slowdowns between Davis and St. John's Side Road, and from Stouffville Road and 16th Avenue. Also finding a few delays throughout those spots on the northbound lanes as well. Meanwhile, heading north of Barrie, everything is looking good up to Orillia, and not seeing any problems over on 27 to Elmvale, on 92 to Wasaga, and 89 to Alliston. So far, no issues there. If you do spot any problems, let us know. Text us 705-727-1075. I'm MJ. More traffic in minutes on 107.5 Cool FM.
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3: Good morning. Here's what Barrie's talking about. A long and winding road in the south end. As MJ has been mentioning, in traffic, Mapleview Drive east of Yonge between Chef Lane and Royal Jubilee will be closed until mid-November for culvert installation. To get around it, you'll have to use Yonge, Big Bay Point Road, and Prince William Way. City buses 12A and 12B are also being rerouted and will not be stopping at Barrie South GO Station for the duration. A free shuttle service will operate on both sides of the closure every 35 to 40 minutes, weekdays from 6 in the morning till 8 at night, and weekends from 8 until 8. We have more on this at Barrie360.com. Domino's at Big Bay Point and Prince William Way says it's got things cleaned up and has reopened after a pickup truck broke through the front window Sunday, also damaged the nail salon next door. Midland Town Council has pulled the plug on the proposed Midland Bay Landing waterfront development, says current market conditions make it difficult to move forward in a way that meets the town's long-term goals. Residents had also raised concerns about access, scale, and overall community benefit for the waterfront site. A 7.8 magnitude quake in the Philippines has killed at least 19, knocked over buildings, and set off a tsunami. More than 200 were injured. Israel and Iran have traded fire 2 months to the day since the ceasefire was reached. Explosions could be heard in central Israel and in central and western Iran. Got a scoop? We're listening. Send your news tip to the Barrie 360 text line 705-797-1111. Barrie Baycats lost 7-2 to Guelph on Sunday. The Baycats committing four errors on the day. A 5-run sixth inning gave the Jays the lead, and they held on for a 6-4 win over Baltimore. They sit third in the American League East and are just a half game shy of the third wild card spot in the AL. Brittany Sykes put up 25 points in the Toronto Tempo's 85-68 win over Chicago in women's basketball. NBA final resumes tonight in New York. Knicks leading the Spurs 2-0. A warm one today. The forecast in 30.
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3: Sunny today, high near 26, clear down to 14 tonight, increasing clouds tomorrow with a chance of late day showers and thunder, high of 29, Humidex reaching into the 30s. It's 15 in Barrie. For updates all day long, follow us on Blue Sky and X at Barrie360 and online at Barrie360.com.
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0: 107.5 Cool FM and Justin Bieber and Sorry. 10 past 8. Dale and Charlie. Charlie's got the day off today. It's Dale Smith. Yesterday was a very busy day, a busy weekend down at Centennial Park as it was the T1D walk, the type 1 diabetes walk, breakthrough walk. And you know what? It was very successful. And the weather turned out all right. I mean, at first I thought, ooh, it's a little chilly. It's a little overcast and stuff. But it started to break up as the walk started. And it turned out to be a nice day. And I'm talking to a lot of nice people down there. Everybody out to participate in a very worthy cause for the Breakthrough T1D walk. And it was funny because I was talking to somebody and they had headphones. And they said, no, I like to walk with headphones on and listen to different things. And they said, one of the things we listen to is the podcast. 15 minutes, you'll never get back, which made me very happy. I go, hey, there you go. And they had just been listening to the one that's currently on right now, as a matter of fact. And they said, sometimes, Dale, when you're talking and when Charlie starts talking, we're really never sure if you know where she's going. And I says, yeah, try being me.
1: When was the last time you felt all insecure and bothered?
0: All insecure and bothered.
1: Sorry, you're the wrong person to ask.
0: I'm trying to think.
1: So new research finds adults feel insecure 5 times a day.
0: What?
1: Yeah, this is the average. Are you kidding me? You might as well be a different species, okay? Because you do not live... You live the life that we all want.
0: Okay, oh,
1: so
0: come
1: that's
0: on.
1: What's happening
0: come
1: here.
0: Come on. Can I just offer you a cup of self-esteem? I mean, I got...
1: Well, you know, if you should, could make money off that. You know, put it in a jar.
0: I don't know. It's just a confidence thing.
1: A survey of 2,000 people looked at their confidence levels and found that for many, confidence can be tough to come by, right? Mm. Results show that people find their nerves to be shaken the most when confronted with difficult situations, like speaking in front of a large crowd. Mm-hmm. Most people are not okay with that.
0: No.
1: Not being properly prepared, starting a new job, things like that. So what are we doing about it?
0: What are we doing about it, John?
1: We are faking it.
0: We're faking it.
1: And nobody fakes it better than me, can I tell you? Interestingly, 55% of those who have faked confidence
0: right
1: before said it actually helps boost their real confidence.
0: Okay,
1: so
0: yes.
1: When in doubt, when feeling about your life,
0: yeah,
1: do what I do and just fake it.
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0: Almost every second conversation we have has that double entendre thing going on where I'm kind of not sure where Charlie's going with it. I'm thinking I know her, and then it's like, no, she's not going there. Anyway, 15 minutes, you'll never get back. There's going to be a new one dropping tomorrow, but the current one is up right now. Let's get a look at traffic on this beautiful sunny day today with a high climate of 26 later on. MJ?
3: The drive down the 400, it's going to slow down a touch between 88 and Canal, and then it gets a bit heavy again from King to Rutherford, and then more delays between Finch and the 401, while the 404 between Davis and St. John Side Road, we've got some typical delays there. On Highway 11 north of Barrie, no problems heading up to Orillia. 27 to Elmvale is in good shape. Same with 89 to Alliston. We do have this road closure starting in Barrie today. Maple View Drive East closed between Chef Lane and Royal Jubilee Drive. Detours are in place via Young, Big Bay Point, and Prince William Way. I'm MJ. More traffic in minutes on 107.5 Cool FM.
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0: 107.5 Cool FM, Sabrina Carpenter, and please, please, please, how are you? It's Dale and Charlie. Charlie's got the day off today. It's going to be absolutely wonderful. 26 and loads of sunshine. Just nice. Yeah. Gets into a bit of a steamy week, though. Things are going to be touching up around 30 degrees, and maybe a little thunderstorm action comes in when you get that humidity building in, right? Right now, we're sitting at 15 in the sunshine. Don't forget to catch up with Cool FM. We're out all over the place. We were down, like I say, the runs we were out at yesterday, and we're out at all different sorts of fairs and all these kind of things happening all around Simcoe County. When you see the Cool FM street team, you come up, you say hi, you grab some nice little prizes or swag, and you fill in a ballot because, along with Happy Dad, Hard Seltzer, we've got the cool days of summer back, and you know what? We're going to be at all summer long, and at the end of the summer, not to rush us through or anything like that, but the day after Labor Day weekend, we're going to be awarding, perhaps you, a Dream Makeover Crossover 730L Hot Tub, courtesy of Georgian Hot Tubs on Cedar Point Drive. 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
0: Okay, Charlie's off today. So found a few things that are going on around. Some celebrity sightings, including Madonna doing a surprise pop-up concert in New York City's Times Square last Thursday. Now, she did this to kick off Pride Month and also as a promo stunt because she's got her upcoming album, Confessions 2, coming out very soon. And it was just a pop-up concert, but still, 50,000 people managed to make their way down there to see it. That's quite a concert. Quite a concert. Times Square must have been a rocking place. Here's an interesting, especially if you're a fan of, like, 80s nighttime dramas. Lorenzo Lamas and Heather Locklear are a couple, and they've been cited out. Yeah, and you're thinking, why do I know those names? Well, you know, Heather Locklear used to be on a little show called Dynasty. I think she was on Melrose Place, too, wasn't she? Yeah. And Lorenzo Lamas, of course, the dreamy guy from Falcon Crest? It's like one of those bizarre crossover episodes they do every once in a while. Also, something that, got my attention. I don't think it's a big surprise to anybody that I'm a fan of Prince and the music. Oh, yeah. Guy from Minneapolis, right? So, the legendary vault. Now, this is something that Prince has where apparently there's, like, enough music that he recorded over the years to release something like 200 albums, something ridiculous like that. There's a lot of music in there. Well, apparently they are going to put out a new 10-song collection called Timeless, which features 10 previously unreleased tracks from across his entire career, going from like 1977 all the way through to 2016, which was the year he sadly passed away. Can you believe he's been gone 10 years? It's going to be released via the estate's partnership with Sony Legacy Recordings. It arrives at the end of August. And there's going to be different versions of it that you're going to be able to buy, including if you buy it right directly through the Prince website and such, you're going to be able to buy like different ones that are on purple vinyl, obviously, and then there's going to be all sorts of this, that, and the other thing. But watch for it at the end of August, and they just wrapped up celebrating Prince weekend in Minneapolis, so timing's everything. But there you go, if you're a Prince fan, as I am, you're kind of interested to hear what kind of music is coming out, and it's called Timeless. And again, we got to wait till the end of the summer, but knowing Prince, I got a feeling it'll be worth it. We'll let Prince and the Revolution take us to news. Kiss on 107.5 Cool FM.

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1: 107.5 Cool FM, Prince and Kiss. Again. 10 unreleased tracks coming out on an album called Timeless at the end of the summer from Prince. Should be cool. Hey, it's Dale and Charlie. Charlie's got the day off today. It's Dale Smith. 9 o'clock, we roll into commercial-free mornings as we head back to the office. If you're going to be outside working or anything today, sunscreen probably be a good idea. UV index quite high. 26 and sun later on. What's going on with traffic, MJ?
2: We've got some off-and-on delays on the 400 southbound as you're approaching King, off-and-on down to the Rutherford area with more delays between Finch and the 401. The same story over on the 404. You're going to find some stop-and-go delays between Davis Drive and St. John's Side Road. And then again, from Stouffville Road down to 16th Avenue. Well, Highway 11, you're in for a good drive there from Barrie up to Orillia and to Gravenhurst on 90 to Angus, 26 to Stayner, and 89 to Alliston. That's looking good, too. In Barrie, take note, we've got this long-term closure of Mapleview Drive East. That's shut down between Chef Lane and Royal Jubilee Drive, and those closures expected until mid-November. 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I'm MJ. More traffic in minutes on 107.5 Cool FM.
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3: Good morning. Here's what Barrie's talking about. You can't get there from here. It's just going to take some doing. A section of Mapleview Drive east of Young is closed until mid-November for culvert installation. No through traffic between Chef Lane and Royal Jubilee Drive. Your detour is Young Street, Big Bay Point Road, and Prince William Way. Barrie Transit routes 12A and 12B being detoured as well. They will not be stopping at Barrie South Coast Station. We have more on this as well as a shuttle bus in the interim posted at Barrie360.com. A Barrie man and two others were killed Saturday in a multi-vehicle collision on Highway 7 near Omimi. The 65-year-old, whose name has not been released, was airlifted to hospital in Toronto, where he was pronounced dead. He was one of four people who had been riding motorcycles. The driver of a passenger vehicle, an 18-year-old from Peterborough, was pronounced dead at the scene. It's not clear what led to the collision. A 7.8 earthquake rocked the southern Philippines today, killing at least 19 people, injuring more than 200 others, mostly in collapsed buildings. Also sent a 1-meter tsunami into nearby coasts, with damage reported in at least one coastal village. Israel and Iran traded fire early today in retaliatory strikes that threatened to drag the Middle East back into a full-scale regional war. It was the first

0: Within a half game of Texas for the third wild card spot in the AL, Jays open a home set with the Phillies tonight. Toronto beat Chicago 85-68 in women's basketball. Game 3 of the NBA final goes tonight. Knicks leading it 2-0 over the Spurs. Rain behind us for now. The forecast in 30.
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0: Sunshine today, high near 26, clear down to 14 tonight. Sunny tomorrow morning, increasing clouds by noon. Chance of late day showers and thunder, high 29, Humidex in the mid-30s. 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For updates all day long, follow us on Blue Sky and X at Barrie360 and online at Barrie360.com.
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1: On 107.5 Cool FM, Frank Walker, Nate Smith, and Missing You. 840 with Dale and Charlie. Today, it's going to be just, well, what you see is what you get. A little bit of a breeze going on out there. 17's where we're sitting. 26 and sunshine is where we're going. Just going to be nice as we head back into work. 9 o'clock, commercial-free mornings coming up. A little fun fact for you to think about. Charlie's been having some produce problems.
2: I have been, so far, very disappointed in the watermelon situation.
1: Disappointed?
2: In Simcoe County right now. Yes. I don't know. And listen, I'm not blaming, obviously, Simcoe. Obviously, we're bringing them in, I would think, at this point.
1: Still, yes.
2: But they haven't been good. I haven't found, like, personally. And
1: it's too early. You have to wait
2: expensive.
1: Until you can get them closer to home. And they're going to be bad.
2: Right. Okay, that's fair. But it's warm season, and everybody likes watermelon. And, I mean, again, if you're a mom, usually that's one of the only fruits you can get your kids to eat.
1: Mm.
2: Right?
1: Yeah.
2: So, how to tell if a watermelon is actually ripe? So, I didn't realize the bigger the yellow spot, the better.
1: The bigger the yellow spot?
2: Yeah, so,
1: spot?
2: It's, so what, basically what they're saying is it will have a deep, creamy yellow spot. And that usually suggests that the watermelon spent more time ripening on the vine, right? Like on the, so.
1: Is that near the end, like where it would have connected to the vine? Is that where you find
2: the
1: yellow spot?
2: Yeah, like because
1: it's on
2: the ground. Okay. And then it's, so you know how you see a yellow spot means it's on the ground, which means it would be more ripe. So that's what you want. A pale or nearly white spot may indicate it was picked earlier.
1: Okay.
2: So it hasn't really gotten that full flavor yet.
1: Right.
2: Also, this is kind of neat. Heavier watermelons.
1: Mm-hmm.
2: Typically contain more water, which means a juicier bite.
1: Oh.
2: So the heavier the watermelon, the juicier the bite. Just waiting. Just waiting.
1: No. Just, I'm going to take a pass on that one for now.
2: So anyway, happy watermelon shopping.
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1: She always tries to bait me into saying something that I'll regret later. I didn't take the bait that time, though. No. All right, let's get a look at Cool FM traffic and see what's going on. 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
3: The ride down the 400, you're going to find off and on delays between King and Rutherford, and it's going to slow down on you as you approach Finch to the 401. Meanwhile, Highway 11, no problems from Barrie to Orillia to Gravenhurst. That's running along smoothly. On 90 to Angus and 27 to Elmvale, so far so good. In Barrie, take note, we do have this road closure starting today. Maple View Drive East between Chef Lane and Royal Jubilee Drive will be closed until November 20th. Detours are via Young, Big Bay Point, and Prince William Way. I'm MJ. More traffic in minutes on 107.5 Cool FM.
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0: 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Brian Adams, everything I do it for you. 8:51 with Dale and Charlie. We've got commercial-free mornings ready to go on a Monday as we head back into the office. I know, that's no fun. It'd be nice if today's one of those days you wish it was one of those long weekends, right? Nope. Got a few more weeks to go before our next long weekend coming up. I know. It is going to be 26 later on today. It's 17, sunshine. We get into a bit of a sticky situation this week. We're going to be hanging around 30, actually, on most days, and probably going to see some showers. Maybe a thunderstorm pops up, too, because it is going to be just a very humid kind of day. But right now, nice.
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2: I wonder what my kids are going to tell their kids. It was so rough back in my day. I didn't get a phone till like grade 4. And sometimes the Wi-Fi didn't work upstairs.
1: 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Fueled by kids. And tolerated with wine.

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2: Things are going to slow down on the 400 southbound. You've got delays between King and Rutherford, and then a stop-and-go ride from Finch to the 401. North of Barrie, not seeing any problems as you make your way on Highway 11 up to Orillia. Meanwhile, 27 to Elmvale and 90 to Angus, 89 to Alliston, not seeing any issues. We do have this road closure. Mapleview Drive East in Barrie is shut down between Chef Lane and Royal Jubilee Drive until November 20th. Detours are via Young, Big Bay Point, and Prince William Way. I'm MJ for traffic updates all day long. 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

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How you doing? 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

What a day, what a day, what a day. Just outstanding. 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Here's Olivia Dean now on Cool.

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a request on. And I said, well, the best thing to do, text Leanne. It's a little bit closer to noon. And then we got the all-request listener lunch coming up right after the noon news. 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

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Good morning. Happy Monday. The sun is shining. 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

107.5 Cool FM. I'm Liam Page, keeping you company on your Monday morning. Going to get up to about 26, feeling more like 29 with the humidity today. A lot of sunshine. Noah Kahan on Cool.

Apparently, the seat in which Taylor Swift sat when she was watching the New York Knicks basketball game in the NBA Eastern Conference with her fiancé, Travis Kelce, is now up for auction because people want to buy the chair that Taylor Swift sat in. Here she is with Elizabeth Taylor on Cool FM.

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I'm Leanne Page. I hope you had a great weekend. We celebrated my daughter's fourth birthday yesterday and on Saturday, and she also gets to celebrate today at her preschool and then tomorrow at her daycare. So it's like 4-day celebration for my daughter. Don't you wish our birthdays as adults could continue like that? Here's Tyler Shaw on Cool FM. 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

But it really got me thinking, were you out drinking? Were you in the living room chilling, watching television? It's been a year now, think I figured out how to let you go and let communication die out. I know, you weren't down for forever and it's fine. I know, we weren't meant for each other and it's fine. But if the world was ending, you'd come over, right? You'd come over and you'd stay the night. Would you love me for the hell of it? All our fears would be irrelevant. If the world was ending, you'd come over, right? The sky'd be falling and I'd hold you tight. And there wouldn't be a reason why we would even have to say goodbye. If the world was ending, you'd come over, right? Right? If the world was ending, you would come over, right? Right?

summer are here, brought to you by Happy Dad. We are ready to party. Make sure you're looking out for our Cool Days of Summer street team out and about at the summer's hottest events around Simcoe County, whether it be festivals, community events, concerts, whatever it is. If you see your Cool FM tent, stop by, say hi. We are friendly people. Pick yourself up some free goodies and, of course, enter to win that Dream Maker Crossover 730L Hot Tub, courtesy of Georgian Hot Tubs on Cedar Point Drive. 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

sunshine today, warming up to about 30 degrees with humidity. Clear skies tonight, 14. More sunshine tomorrow, but we could see some showers, maybe even a thunderstorm by tomorrow afternoon. 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

Coming up from the Barry 360 newsroom, we have another news update at noon. And then right after that, the All Request Listener Lunch, 705-727-1075 to get on your request.

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1: Good afternoon. Here's what Barry's talking about. Barry police are searching for a dog they say attacked several people, including a child. Police tell Barry 360 a call came in around 8:45 this morning that a child had been attacked by a very large bully-type dog. The child was taken to the hospital, but police have been unable to say how many people were bit or the extent of injuries at this point. Now, the dog was last seen in the area of Loggers Run and Essa Road. It is light brown and had a red leash. If you see the dog, call police. Remains discovered early Friday afternoon in a downtown area park are believed to be human, according to Barry police. In an update this morning, police said a worker discovered the bones at Bursey Park. The walking path entrances to the park from Bursey Street and from Peel Street are closed to the public. Police said a postmortem on the remains is scheduled for today. Bursey Park was the location of a homeless encampment that was cleared by police and bylaw officers back in September 2024. A 20-year-old from Barry and a 22-year-old from Severn Township face multiple charges following an investigation that started last fall into drug trafficking throughout Simcoe County. Search warrants executed on Saturday in Severn Township. Police say they seized cocaine, oxycodone tablets, $110,000 in cash, an SUV, and other items. Louise Arbour was sworn in as Canada's new Governor General this morning. In her first speech today as the King's representative in Canada, Arbour said that both extreme polarization and consensus are dangerous, and a better Canada can only be built through peaceful management of our differences. Arbour is Canada's 31st Governor General, replacing Mary Simon. Your Eyes on the Street could be our next headline. Text your tip to 705-797-1111. The Toronto Blue Jays go for a third straight win when they open a three-game set at home against Philadelphia tonight, and the New York Knicks have a chance to go up 3-0 when they host San Antonio in the NBA final this evening. Sunshine this afternoon, the forecast in 30.
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1: Weather. Sunshine and a high to 26, humidex 29, clear tonight, low down to 15 tomorrow. Starting off with sunshine, increasing clouds in the morning, and then a chance of showers in the afternoon. Might get a thunderstorm, high 29, humidex 34. 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For updates all day long, follow us on Blue Sky and X at Barrie 360 or online at Barrie360.com.
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0: It's Barry's Best Mix, 107.5 Cool FM. That was Madonna, Beautiful Stranger. Every time I think of that song, I just think of the movie Austin Powers, The Spy Who Shagged Me. And the music video, for that matter, because Michael Myers is in the music video for that song as well. 12:18, it is Leanne Page. It is the All Request Listener Lunch. And if you have a song request that you want to make, a dedication, a birthday shout out, a song that just puts a smile on your face, whether you're driving or sitting at your work at desk, whatever it is, make sure you give me a call and get on your request. 705-727-1075.
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0: 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I'm Leanne Page. Beautiful day today. Lots of sunshine. Feeling like 25 right now. And it is the All Request Listener Lunch brought to you by Paul Sadlin Motors at 550 Bayfield Street in Barrie. If you have a song request, call me up. 705-727-1075. Hello.
1: Hi, is this Leanne?
0: Yes.
1: Hello, it's Johnny. How are you?
0: I'm okay. How are you?
1: I'm good. I'm enjoying a beautiful day out on my deck. Can I hear Summer by Calvin Harris?
0: Did you just say a beautiful summer day at your desk?
1: Deck.
0: Oh, deck. I thought you said desk.
1: No, deck.
0: I thought you were being sarcastic, but here I am actually being jealous of you. Okay, it's fine. It's fine. Yeah, certainly. I will throw that on there for you. Enjoy.
1: Thank you so much.
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Russell Dickerson with the Jonas Brothers, 107.5 Cool FM. 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It's brought to you by Paul Sadler Motors of 550 Bayfield Street in Barrie. Still a couple spots left to fill for today's lunch. If you have a song request you want to hear, call me up, 705-727-1075.

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0: Lots of sunshine for the remainder of the day. Clear skies tonight down to 14. More sun for tomorrow, but then in the afternoon could see some rain, maybe even a thunderstorm, and that's just because of all the humidity we got going on. Could feel like 34 tomorrow. Right now in Barrie, it is 26.
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0: Thanks again for all the great tunes today. 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Want to give a big shout out to Mac from Barry. Thank you so much for having your cool on and listening. And Anissa wants to give a birthday shout out to her husband, Mike, a.k.a. Mr. Mom. Happy birthday. She loves you. And thanks so much for listening to Cool FM. We have one final request for today on the All Request Listener Lunch. Josie wanted to hear this one of her favorites, Four Non-Blondes. What's up? It's 30 minutes commercial-free music brought to you by Dr. Eric Smith at Barry Orthodontics. 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

Have you ever forgotten about what you were talking about right in the middle of a sentence? Apparently, Harry Styles did just that at his show the other night. We'll talk about it after his song, American Girls. It's Harry Styles on 107.5 Cool FM.

0: if you've ever blanked on someone's name mid-conversation, imagine doing it in front of over 20,000 people. 107.5 Cool FM. That was Harry Styles, American Girls. 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No referral needed. Harry Styles had a very relatable moment during one of his recent shows when he completely forgot the lyrics to his own song, Cherry.
1: What's the first verse?
0: When he couldn't save them, he actually turned to the crowd and said, how does it go? What's the first verse? And then fans, of course, immediately started shouting the lyrics. And after getting a little assistance from someone in the front row, Harry just jumped right back into the song and kept the show going and kind of laughed it off. But I mean, hey, you know what? It is what it is. Sometimes you forget the words to your own songs, even if you're Harry Styles.
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Father's Day coming up in a couple of weeks, and we have something you could be winning, Dad. Coming up, I'll tell you in just 3 minutes what it is and how to enter after Alex Warren on Cool FM.

0: 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Father's Day coming up on June 21st, and we have your chance at winning Dad a brand new grill. 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
7: Lots of sunshine for the remainder of the day. Clear skies tonight down to 14. More sun for tomorrow, but then in the afternoon could see some rain, maybe even a thunderstorm, and that's just because of all the humidity we got going on. Could feel like 34 tomorrow. 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

0: One day you're young and carefree, then one morning you wake up and you're into things like air fryers. 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

presents at a kid's birthday party or a baby shower or any kind of event like that. 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

0: opening presents at a kid's birthday party. 107.5 Cool FM. I'm Leanne Page. This has come up a few times in my life, even at baby showers that I've been to recently and things like that. I've noticed a lot of people just don't open gifts anymore at the party in front of all of the guests. Instead, they end up opening them privately and then they send out their thank yous maybe later or something like that. So my daughter just celebrated her 4th birthday on the weekend. We had a party with some of her friends, but we didn't open any presents at the party. We did that kind of separately for a couple of reasons. And one being, that is really told to me a lot by a lot of parents as to why they don't do it. They don't want to run the risk of their kid accidentally being rude because they're kids. When they open something up, if they get disappointed, they can't really hide that. They don't want to be seen as rude. And if there are doubles of gifts, they also don't want to be like, oh, I already have this or whatever. So they choose to just do it privately. And then also the other reason is because it's a lot on a kid. My daughter just turned 4. It was a very exciting day with all of her friends there running around in the backyard, having a good time. She was already kind of very high energy and a little much to deal with. So opening all those presents all at once would have probably been a lot for her. However, my parents think the opposite. They don't really understand why we didn't do that. And they think it's kind of rude when people don't open presents when the guests are there so that the guests can see them opening the gifts. Now, I can understand that side of things too, but it just poses an interesting question. Where do you fit on this? Like, where do you side? Are you good for opening presents in front of guests at baby showers, wedding showers, or kids' birthday parties, or any kind of big party with a lot of guests at it? Or do you do it a little bit more privately and then send out thank yous afterwards? So what we ended up doing is we had our daughter open up her presents kind of one at a time. We took pictures and videos of her opening each gift, and then we sent those with a thank you note to the people who gave her those gifts. So that's kind of how we did it, but let me know what you think. Join the conversation up on our Facebook page at Cool FM Barry. Opening gifts at an actual party so guests can see you, or do you do it later? Or give me a call, 705-727-1075.
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2: 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DJ Bot is going to give you lyrics to a song in his own way. All you got to do to win is tell me the song title that the lyrics are from. Here we go.
1: 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And I just want you all know that. 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
4: I think there's a reason that none of us knew the answer to that question. 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
12: 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When the balloons have to blow up the vibe. When the cap simply cannot clash with her manicure. From graduations to prom parties. When it's gotta be right. Party City.
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0: 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Who's this?
13: Hi, it's Leanne.
0: I'm Leanne.
13: Hi, how are you?
0: I'm doing good, Leanne. How are you?
13: Good, thanks.
0: You have an answer for Lost in Lyrics?
13: To Give Me Everything by Pitbull.
1: Wow. Congratulations. You did it.
0: Okay. Congratulations! You just picked up a 4-pack of tickets to the Barrie BayCats for any game of their home season this year.
13: That is awesome.
14: Me not working hard. Yeah, right. Picture that with a Kodak. Or better yet, go to Times Square, take a picture of me with a Kodak. Took my life from negative to positive. I just want y'all to know that. And tonight, let's enjoy life. Pitbull.

0: Hello?
1: Well, look what TJ Maxx dragged in.
2: Sorry. Who is this? Do you know her? Do I know her?
0: I'm Andy Sachs. Andrea?
1: She was one of the Emilys.
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3: 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So despite competition from other new movie releases, the movie, the sequel, has now surpassed $650 million globally, thanks to the exceptional performance in international markets, which I guess is because that's where most of the fashion world is really dominant over in Europe and things like that. And the film, I mean, it hasn't seen a big decline in North America. It's still holding strong and a lot of people still go. I mean, I've seen it twice now in theaters just because I love it so much. And I feel like there's a lot of fans like me of The Devil Wears Prada that's why they're going to see the second sequel. And it really does do the first movie justice. I have to admit, when I first heard about the sequel coming out so many years after the original, I was a little hesitant. However, I loved it. It is such a good flick. You can check out the trailer for it. You can also check out Lady Gaga and Doechii's Runway, which, of course, Lady Gaga wrote the original song for the film. It's all up at 107.5coolfm.com. Coming up next, we're going to look at our weather details. We could see some thunderstorms heading our way. That's on the way next. And, of course, we'll wrap up my portion of the day with my last thought.
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3: 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Mainly sunshine for the remainder of the day. Clear skies overnight, down to 14. Sunny to start the day. Could see a risk of a thunderstorm by tomorrow afternoon, and that's just because of all the humidity we got going on. Tomorrow's supposed to feel like 34. That chance of rain continues into tomorrow night and on Wednesday. Right now, I'm very feeling like 26.
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1: You are allowed to say no without explaining the whole story. 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

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Can we pretend? Barry's Best Mix, 107.5 Cool FM. My name is Amy. Good afternoon. Welcome to your Monday afternoon. Yeah, it's a gorgeous day, though, isn't it? Coming up, we're going to be talking about Scooby-Doo getting a makeover. First, Noah Kahan, The Great Divide on Cool.

0: 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So Scooby-Doo is getting a makeover. Netflix has officially unveiled the first look at Scooby-Doo Origins. It's upcoming live action series. And the biggest surprise is that Scooby himself will be played by a real dog. And I don't know about you, but I'm pretty excited for this. 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

This next artist just set a Toronto concert record of selling out 5 shows at the Rogers Stadium. It's Bruno Mars, I Just Might, Uncle.

0: Cameron Whitcomb, Quitter, Barry's Best Mix, 107.5 Cool FM. It's going to be your chance to beat the box office and win a pair of tickets to see Jamie Fine at Kempenfest on July 31st. It's a Friday night with special guests Nicole Haber, Sydney Riley, and Madison Mueller. And we are very excited to be presenting this. And we will have that for you after 4 o'clock with the blast from the past. And make sure to keep this number handy, 705-727-1075. I will play a little song clip. You got to tell me the name of the song and who it's by. Good luck.
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0: Shawn Mendes, Justin Bieber, Monster, Barry's Best Mix, 107.5 Cool FM. Good afternoon. My name is Amy. A gorgeous day today with highs of 26 degrees. Not sure if we're going to reach that. Currently at 23, feeling like 27 with the Humidex, and nice clear skies tonight. We've got your full weather forecast coming up.
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8: In 14 tonight, tomorrow, chance of showers, highs of 27. Wednesday, a chance of showers once again, highs of 25. Currently in Barrie, it's 23.

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6: Your chance to beat the box office to win a pair of tickets to see Jamie Fine at Kempenfest on a Friday, July 31st. If you can guess the name of the song and who it's by, 705-727-1075. Here it is. We know it's Somber Now on Cool.

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1: 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Who's this?
2: It's Laura.
1: Hi. How are you, Laura?
2: I'm good. How are you?
1: Good. Have you got a guess for today's blast from the past?
2: Well, I know who it is, and I think I know the name of the song, but I may be off. So I know it's Hootie and the Blowfish.
1: Yep.
2: And I think it's Every Time I Look at You, I Go Blind, but I don't know if that's the whole title.
1: It's just I Go Blind. You got it.
2: Okay, amazing.
1: Congratulations. You're off
2: thank
1: to see
2: you.
1: Jamie Fine at Kempenfest July 31st. Way to go.
2: That's awesome. Thank you.

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0: That's Tate McRae. You broke me first. Barry's Best Mix, 107.5 Cool FM, quarter after four. My name is Amy. Glad to be with you this afternoon. Gorgeous afternoon, isn't it? Yeah. Like, temperature sitting at about 23 degrees, 27 with the Humidex. Yep, we're going to start saying Humidex now because we're into that season. I'm not mad about it. Going out to the roads, Cool FM traffic. Here is Brenda Devine.
1: Good afternoon. Traffic is slow on that southbound 404 from Finch down to the DVP, northbound 404, 407 to Major McKenzie, and then from just north of Stouffville Road as you make your way up towards Van Dorf. Highway 400 southbound slows Finch to the 401, northbound side Finch up through Canada's Wonderland, from just past Lloydtown through Highway 9 up to Canal Road, and then you've got a nice drive as you make your way north of there. A little bit of traffic southbound down towards Dunlop on the 400. I'm Brenda Devine. More traffic in minutes on 107.5 Cool FM.
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So rumor has it that Taylor Swift and Travis Kelce are going to be getting married at Madison Square Garden. What? How do you fill that place? Oh, well, right. She's Taylor Swift. Here she is, Elizabeth Taylor on Cool.

0: Taylor Swift, Elizabeth Taylor, Barry's Best Mix, 107.5 Cool FM. How's it going? My name is Amy. We have teamed up with Georgian Hot Tubs to give away a Traeger Flat Rock 3-Zone Flat Top Griddle valued at $1,200. It is Dad's Ugliest Grill Contest. It is on now. We want to see pictures of your dad's ugly grill. Does he need an upgrade? Probably. So head over to 107.5coolfm.com and enter to win. Good luck. We are going to be going out to the roads once again. Here's Brenda Devine. Hey, Brenda.
1: Good afternoon, Amy. Slow southbound 404 from Finch down the DVP, northbound 4047 up through Major McKenzie, and then from north of Stouffville Road through Bloomington up through Van Dorf. Highway 400 southbound jamming up from Finch down to the 401 northbound side from Shepherd on and off through Canada's Wonderland, Lloydtown through Highway 9 and Canal Road. You've got Highway 27 starting to fill in a little bit up towards King Vaughan. Southbound 50 to Major McKenzie, down to south of Major McKenzie is slow, and northbound through Nashville Road. Traveling up here Barry, northbound 400, good. Southbound busy from Bayfield as you make your way down towards Dunlop. And then you've got a nice drive to the north of us. A little bit of traffic on 12 from Memorial over towards Highway 11. I'm Brenda Devine. More traffic in minutes on 107.5 Cool FM.
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4: I think there's a reason that none of us knew the answer to that question. 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They call it mac and cheese. Mac and cheese. There are three oceans bordering Canada. There's the Atlantic, the Pacific, and the Arctic.
10: I forgot
4: about that one. 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
10: Oh.
4: 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Bit of a groaner, yeah. The prime minister found on the $100 bill is Borden, and that just goes to show that we, none of us are rich enough to, yeah. How many $100 bills do you have in your pocket? None. I can tell you who's on the five.
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4: Coming up tomorrow, you'll never guess who's upsetting things at the NBA Finals. And no, it's not who you think.

0: Jade LeMack, Running Home, Barry's Best Mix, 107.5 Cool FM. Gorgeous Monday afternoon, isn't it? My name is Amy. Glad to be with you. We are dropping down to about 14 degrees tonight. We will have your full weather forecast on the way coming up next. First, out to the roads. Cool FM traffic with Brenda Devine. 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
1: Hi, Amy. Northbound 404 traffic 407 to Major McKenzie. Stouffville Road to Van Dorf. Southbound is slow as well from Seals right down the DVP. Highway 400 southbound heavy from the 407 down to Shepherd. Northbound side, you've got traffic to deal with from Finch as you make your way up through Canada's Wonderland. Now, if you are traveling on that southbound side, there is a collision I'm seeing with lanes blocked. Southbound 400 at Shepherd. That's the reason for that delay. You can update me at 1-844 Road Jam. And then you've got heavy traffic now on 27 northbound into Nobleton. Highway 50 southbound past Major McKenzie. Both directions on 50 through Nashville Road slow. Up here in Barrie, northbound 400 good. Southbound, it's a heavy go from Duckworth as you make your way down towards Dunlop. I'm Brenda Devine. More traffic in minutes on 107.5 Cool FM.

0: Thanks for coming back in, Bill. They want to try your voice again. This time for the new Cool FM shower radios. There's no catch. We just want our listeners to know that the newly designed free shower radios are back. This time, please just stick to the script.
1: Got it.
0: All right, take one.
1: In a world.
0: Gonna stop you there, Bill. No in a world, remember? Just shower radios.
1: Right. Okay.
0: In a... And before you even go there, no in a land either.
1: In the city of Paris.
0: Nope.
1: A rat becomes the world's best chef.
0: No. It's about free shower radios to our listeners, Bill.
1: An impossible true story.
0: Nope.
1: One man.
0: Not a man.
1: One army of men.
0: That's wrong, too.
1: An underdog hockey team proving the world wrong.
0: Why, Bill?
1: When the past is really the future.
0: What does that even mean?
1: A clash of titans.
0: Please stop.
1: A box.
0: This was a mistake.
1: But what's inside the box?
0: You're fired. Again.
1: You're fired again.
0: Get out of the booth, Bill.
1: I'm fired again.
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11: Clear skies and 14 tonight. Tomorrow, chance of showers 27. And Wednesday, chance of showers highs of 25. 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
1: Good afternoon. Looking at a pretty nice drive as you make your way north of Barrie and through Barrie. You've got some traffic northbound 404 from Seals to Major McKenzie, approaching Stouffville Road up through Van Dorp. Highway 400 Finch up through Canada's Wonderland from Lloydtown as you make your way up through Canal Road. And Highway 50 southbound to Major McKenzie, both directions to Nashville Road. And 27 approaching Kirby Road through King Vaughan and to Nobleton. I'm Brenda Devine. More traffic in minutes on 107.5 Cool FM.
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2: Good afternoon. Here's what Barry's talking about. A postmortem examination has been scheduled on remains that Barrie police said today they believe are human. Police said the bones were found by a worker at Bursey Park in the downtown area on Friday afternoon. The east and west walking path entrances from Bursey Street and Peel Street remain closed to the public. Barrie police are searching for a dog they say attacked several people, including a child. Cops tell Barrie 360 they received a call around 8:45 this morning that a child had been attacked by a dog. No word from police as to the extent of anyone's injuries. Police said late this morning the dog, a bully breed, light brown with a red leash, was last seen in the area of Loggers Run and Essa Road. The public is being told if you encounter the dog, do not approach, but call police immediately. A motorcyclist has been killed in a single vehicle crash east of Beaton. OPP say it happened around 2:25 this afternoon on County Road 1 between Tottenham Road and the Agila-Tecumseh Town Line in New Tecumseh. Police say the driver was taken to a local hospital where they were pronounced dead. A 20-year-old from Barrie and a 22-year-old from Severn Township face multiple charges following an investigation that started last fall into drug trafficking in Simcoe County. Search warrants executed on Saturday in Severn Township. Police say they seized cocaine, oxycodone tablets, $110,000, an SUV, and other items. A $150,000 donation from the Peggy Hill Team Real Estate Brokerage to support the childminding space at the new YMCA in Barrie. The YMCA of Simcoe Muskoka says childminding provides short-term on-site care so parents and caregivers of children 3 and under can focus on their health and well-being. A portion of the space will be adapted into a sensory support zone equipped with specialized items such as sensory bins and sand tables. The new $70 million Y is under construction next to Satlin Arena on Bayview Drive and will open next year. Your eyes on the street could be our next headline. Text your tip to 705-797-1111. The Blue Jays host Philadelphia tonight. The Jays have won 2 in a row, and the NBA final resumes tonight. They tip off in New York. The Knicks lead the San Antonio Spurs 2-0. Going to get some rain tomorrow. The forecast in 30.
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2: Overnight, low 14 tomorrow, starting off with sun, increasing cloud in the morning, then a chance of showers and a thunderstorm in the afternoon, high 27, Humidex 32. It's 25, Humidex 29 in Barrie. 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
0: It's brought to you by Paul Sadlin Motors, 550 Bayfield Street, Ian and Barrie. Coming up, Simple Minds, Olivia Rodrigo. 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

0: Olivia Rodrigo, Drop Dead, Barry's Best Mix, 107.5 Cool FM. She is going to be coming to Toronto October 26th and 27th. 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
1: Good afternoon, Amy. We are looking at a nice drive north of Barrie. There's a little bit of traffic on 12 Memorial to 11, and a little bit of traffic here at Barrie southbound from Bayfield down to Dunlop. If you're traveling on the 400 southbound, you go all the way down to Shepherd, then busy from that point down to the 401 northbound side from just north of Finch as you make your way up through Rutherford. And then you've got some traffic just past Lloydtown through Highway 9 up through Canal Road. Highway 404 slows just south of Steeles to the DVP northbound side from Highway 404, traveling up through Major McKenzie, and from just north of Stouffville Road as you travel up through Van Dorf. I'm Brenda Devine. More traffic in minutes on 107.5 Cool FM.
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0: Jamie Fine, if anything's left, Barry's Best Mix, 107.5 Cool FM. Another chance for you to win tickets to see Jamie at Kempenfest, July 31st, tomorrow, with The Blast from the Past. Congratulations to Laura of Barry, who won those tickets today. We are going out to the roads for another look. 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
1: Good afternoon, Amy. Northbound 404 traffic from Steeles as you travel to Major McKenzie. Picks up, slows again just north of Stoneville Road. Traveling up towards Van Dorf and southbound side from just south of Steeles down the DDP. Southbound 400, it's a heavy go from Shepherd down the 401. Northbound side from Highway 407 as you make your way up through Rutherford, Lloydtown through Highway 9 and Canal Road. You've got busy traffic on Highway 50. Southbound from just south of Nashville Road down to Major McKenzie. Both directions through Nashville Road on Highway 50. It looks like westbound Major McKenzie now jammed from the 427 over to Highway 50 as well. Up here in Barrie, southbound 400 slow from Bayfield down to Dunlop. Northbound side is good and to the north of us good as well. I'm Brenda Devine. More traffic in minutes on 107.5 Cool FM.
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0: Sean Desmond, Night Like This, Barry's Best Mix, 107.5 Cool FM. How's it going? My name is Amy. It is your Drive at 5, brought to you by Paul Sadlin Motors, 550 Bayfield Street in Barry. Nice day today, right? Did you get outside at all? Go for a walk, maybe after dinner? It's going to be a nice night, too. And then the rain comes. Kind of, maybe we need it a little bit, though. Going out to the roads, here's Brenda Devine.
1: Hi there, Amy. Northbound Highway 404. Traffic right now from Seals to Major McKenzie from just north of Stouffville Road through Van Dorf, and southbound from Seals down to the DVP. Southbound 400, slow Shepherd to the 401. Northbound side 407 up through Langstaff from Highway 9 as you make your way up through Canal Road. Highway 50 southbound to Major McKenzie. Westbound Major McKenzie to 50. It's a drag through that area as well. I did see that there is a collision on Highway 27 at Lloydtown, Aurora Road. It looks like it's starting to back up both directions through there. Traveling through Barrie, you're good, and to the north of us, I'm Brenda Devine. More traffic in minutes on 107.5 Cool FM.
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0: To 14 degrees with clear skies tonight. Tomorrow, chance of showers and 27. And Wednesday, chance of showers 25. Currently in Barrie, it's 23, feeling like 29 with the Humidex.

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Getting ready to wrap up the Drive at 5, brought to you by Paul Sadlin Motors, 550 Bayfield Street in Barrie. 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
1: Good evening, just ahead of 6 o'clock, and we are back out to the roads. Cool FM traffic. Hello, Brenda Devine.
2: Good evening. Traffic is slow. Southbound 404 approaching Finch to the DVP. Northbound 404 approaching Steeles up to Major McKenzie. Just north of Stouffville Road up to Van Dorf. Southbound 400 jams Shepherd to the 401. And then you've got a tight on the northbound side from Steeles as you travel up through Langstaff. Some traffic from Highway 9 up through Canal Road. 27 looks pretty good right now. There was a collision north of there by Lloydtown Aurora Road. Looks like it's still there, but not causing much of a delay. As you make your way up through the Barry area, you've got a little bit of traffic to deal with, as you normally do, on the northbound side, but southbound as well. We've got that construction through there, although right now it doesn't look too bad. Through the split to the north of us, you're looking good. I'm Brenda Devine. More traffic in minutes on 107.5 Cool FM.
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3: Good evening. Here's what Barry's talking about. Barry police continue to search for a dog they say attacked several people, including a child. No word on the extent of anyone's injuries. Police were called about the incident around 8:45 this morning. In an update late this afternoon, police said the dog was last seen in the area of Tiffin Street and Ferndale Drive. They said the dog is a bully breed, light brown with a red leash. If you see the dog, don't approach, don't contain it, call police. Bones found at Bursey Park in the downtown area are believed to be human. That update from Barry Police earlier today. They said the bones were found by a worker on Friday afternoon, and they added the east and west entrances to the walking trails at Bursey Street and at Peel Street remain closed to the public. A post-mortem was scheduled for today. A motorcyclist was killed in a single vehicle crash east of Beaton. OPP say it happened around 2:25 this afternoon on County Road 1 between Tottenham Road and the Agila-Tecumseh Town Line. The bike rider was taken to the hospital where they were pronounced dead. Former Supreme Court Justice Louise Arbour has been sworn in as Canada's next Governor General. In her speech today, Arbour stressed the value of embracing differences. She said extreme polarization is dangerous, but so too is extreme consensus. Arbour replaces outgoing Governor General Mary Simon. And the Barrie Public Library's Big Spring Book Sale, held May 23rd and 24th, raised just under $4,800 to support the growth of its collection and help expand access to tools, technology, and resources for the community. The book sale saw thousands of books, video games, CDs, DVDs, and more made available to the public. Big moment, local buzz. We want to hear it. Text us at 705-797-1111. The Toronto Blue Jays open a three-game series at home against Philadelphia tonight. New York Knicks can open up a commanding 3-0 lead in the NBA final with a home court win against the San Antonio Spurs this evening. Chance of showers tomorrow. The forecast in 30.
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3: Clear sky overnight, low 14 tomorrow, starting off with sunshine. Clouds creep in through the morning, then a chance of showers and a thunderstorm in the afternoon. High 27, Humidex 32. It's 26, Humidex 29 in Barrie. 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

0: 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And all you've got to do is send us a picture of your dad's ugly grill. Does he need an upgrade? Maybe. 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
1: Good evening. Looking good through Barrie and not seeing any delays north of Barrie. In fact, it's a pretty decent drive out there right now. There is some heavy traffic northbound 404 from Highway 407 up to Major McKenzie, approaching Bloomington up through Van Dorf, Highway 400 from Finch as you make your way up through Rutherford. Good north of there. Highway 27 really not looking too bad. There's some heavy traffic still on Highway 50 both directions through Nashville Road, and just south of there, southbound heavy on Highway 50 down towards Major McKenzie. I'm Brenda Divine. More traffic in minutes on 107.5 Cool FM.
2: Dale and Charlie can barely handle mornings on their own, especially Mondays. 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

0: The Weeknd, Dancing in the Flames, Barry's Best Mix, 107.5 Cool FM. So have you tried keto, paleo, whatever trend has been on TikTok? Well, there are a lot of people online right now embracing what's being called the Bible diet. It's a way of eating based foods mentioned throughout the scripture. It's less about counting calories and more returning to simple, natural foods. I mean, I've heard a lot of things. I've tried a lot of diets. I've never tried the Bible diet, but maybe I should start. So basically, you just eat, like, you know, grains and whatever. But we've got the complete story at 107.5coolfm.com if you want to go and check that out. We are going out to the roads, Cool FM traffic with Brenda Devine.
1: Good evening. Not looking too bad out there right now. There is a little bit of traffic as you make your way still on that northbound 404 between Highway 7 and 16th Avenue. And then again, Bloomington to Van Dorf. Southbound, still a bit slow as well from Finch down to the 401. Southbound 400 also from Finch down to the 401. Northbound side is clear. 27 looks good. Some light traffic. Southbound 50 down to Major McKenzie. A nice drive through Barrie. Nice drive north of Barrie. I'm Brenda Devine. More traffic in minutes on 107.5 Cool FM.
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16: I think there's a reason that none of us knew the answer to that question. Down south, they don't call it Kraft Dinner. They call it mac and cheese. Mac and cheese. There are three oceans bordering Canada. There's the Atlantic, the Pacific, and the Arctic.
17: I forgot about that one.
16: 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Fully dressed men would be Bare naked ladies.
12: Oh.
16: Exact opposite, I know. Bit of a groaner, yeah. The prime minister found on the $100 bill is Borden, and that just goes to show that we, none of us are rich enough to, how many $100 bills do you have in your pocket? None. I can tell you who's on the five.
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16: Coming up tomorrow, you'll never guess who's upsetting things at the NBA Finals. And no, it's not who you think.

0: Frank Walker, Lay It On Me, Barry's Best Mix, 107.5 Cool FM. It was a nice day today. 23 degrees, only dropping to 14 tonight. We'll have your full weather forecast on the way. First, one last look at the roads with Brenda Devine. Hey, Brenda.
1: Good evening. Just a little bit of light traffic southbound Highway 404 as you make your way from Finch down to the Don Valley Parkway. Northbound traffic, some light traffic as well from Bloomington up through Van Dorf. Southbound 400 Finch down to the 401. Southbound 50 as you make your way down towards Major McKenzie is slow. And that's about it. Nice drive through Barrie. 26 and 90 are good. 27 is good. To the north of us, all the routes are in excellent shape as well. I'm Brenda Devine for traffic updates all day long. Follow us on X at Barrie 360 Alerts.
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5: Clear and 14 tonight. Tomorrow, chance of showers 27. Wednesday, chance of showers 25. Currently in Barrie, it's 23.

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0: is Alex Warren in Fever Dream to kick off our top 7 at 7 tonight on 107.5 Cool FM. How's it going? It is Gio. Happy Monday, a brand new week, and we've got another countdown for you. We will find out if we have a new number 1 tonight on our top 7 at 7. 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

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Number 4.

0: Taylor Swift and Opalite, song number 4 on our top 7 at 7, and she's reportedly reached a net worth of around $2 billion, which is making her the richest female musician in history. Taylor Swift, she just now sits behind only Jay-Z, who leads all musicians with an estimated net worth of around $2.8 billion. We've got song number 3 on the way next on Cool.
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0: A song that almost wasn't even released. Olivia Dean and The Man I Need. It's on 107.5 Cool FM. It is Geo counting down our top 7 at 7. Your most requested songs of the day. Olivia Dean also in now at number 2.
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0: Nadine, So Easy to Fall in Love, song number 2 on our top 7 at 7. She's going to be part of one of the biggest shows of the summer, of course. 2 shows in Toronto, August 4th and the 5th at Scotiabank Arena. We've got your most requested song of the day on the top 7 at 7. That is next on Cool.
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Bruno Mars, I Just Might, voted our most requested song of the day on our top 7 at 7. Of course, his five-show run at Rogers Stadium in Toronto is over, and he now holds the record for the most tickets sold during a single tour stop in Toronto history, 50,000 fans per show, and that works out to around 250,000 people across five nights. And get this, would edge out the approximately 240,000 fans who attended Taylor Swift's six Eras tours. So Bruno Mars making history down at Rogers Stadium this year. We will do your countdown again tomorrow night. We'll find out if he stays in at the number one spot. Here are the Goo Goo Dolls and Name. It's Barry's Best Mix, 107.5.

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1: 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We're running 30 minutes of cool music. It is Gio here on your Monday night. Well, a guy in Australia just got busted with so many illegal cockroaches. It sounds less kind of like a crime story and more like the start of a, well, very questionable side hustle. We'll get into the details of this coming up next hour. Here's Corey Hart. 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